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It can have super nice soft snow. But if I want to go more diverse and go as well a little bit off the piste and go a little bit in the wild snow, we'll definitely go here to.

0: I really like it because it's very wild and very open.
1: 培训第二站，距离野卡峡野雪公园50千米外的将军山国际滑雪度假区。将军山滑雪场是中国唯一一座与城市相连的高山滑雪场。伯恩哈德主要培训双板救援滑雪技巧。
0: 33 years old and I ski since 30 years. Yeah, we don't want to work too hard. Try to use your body as efficient as possible.I'm low down, go up, down, up, switch it,
2: down,
0: up, down, up.
1: 对于伯恩哈德来说，这里的雪跟这里的人，让他找到了一种回家的感觉。
3: 深深的爱上新疆的冰雪资源，它是世界级的，是最顶级的。

0: 两个结合。
1: I come from India, but our realities are very different, at least in current situation. So my experience in studying in China has been entirely about learning the way China is opting to construct socialism with its own traditional characteristics, just focusing on short-term goals, looking at 5,000 years of history, learning from that.The recent decades where China has achieved tremendous goals in terms of poverty alleviation, in terms of advancement in the development of infrastructure, digital infrastructure, they have enabled the people to live a very, in a well-off society, which I'm extremely interested about, inspired by, to be honest. My understanding ofDa Thong is kind of in the complementary sense of Xia Kang. And the next goal for China, right, like you said, it is not the next, the future goal. It is already in the process for China to work towards achieving Da Thong, achieving great unity. What is their vision to achieve that goal in a practical sense? If you can elaborate on that.
0: 是这样的。大一统的概念不像你讲的这样的，大一统我们叫平天下，就是均衡天下。
2: 平天下的意思不是平定天下，
0: 是均衡，
2: 均衡天下，
0: 均衡发展，是这样的一个逻辑。那么我们现在这种世界体系，西方这个列国体制，它把人类推向了永远的战国时代，它以邻为壑，它尔虞我诈，它这个弱肉强食的丛林法。我们中国呀，四五千年的历史记录，我们就像一个大的人文实验室一样，什么样的社会治理是好的，什么样的社会会乱呢，我们都有无数的记录。你说司马迁的史记，他就大量记载这些，他说战国的列国体制是一种灾难性的体制，会导致杀无数的人，会导致人民的无数的苦难。列国体系就现在这样的，各国之间就是这样的，霸权主义就是这样的。那么我们中国人是怎么个逻辑呢？在孟子中就老讲这个，说你这个国家别怕小啊，你没统一世界，但是你一定要自己形成稳定的重心。就我们中国有明确的治国原则，这就叫先内后外，就是自己先形成稳定世界的重心，然后跟其他国家合作，建立起来和平的世界体系。我们作为学者，我们先把这种世界的愿景讲清楚，不仅告诉中国人，也告诉整个世界，除了西方的现代之路之外，人类还有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